0: crois en toi-même.
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2: You know, I was wondering, you know, if you could keep on, because the force, it's got a lot of power, and it makes me feel like it makes me feel like

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I love her just the same. Crazy about that woman, cause Caledonia's her name.

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Ladies and gentlemen, the moment has arrived. The time has come. That very special moment in every jazz festival. That very special moment in every jazz concert around the world. The moment you've all been waiting for. It's time for the Bob Dylan song.